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2: Bankrupt. Better luck with your next job.
3: I am not a stranger to the dark.
2: This is not the life I promised you. Not even close.
3: Because we don't want your broken parts.
2: P.T. Barnum, at your service. I'm putting together a show. And I need a star. 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And nobody is like anyone else.

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0: Because I just invented it.
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2: I was expecting a rather stout matron.